Best FM, a legjobb zenék. Look, if you had one shot, one opportunity to seize everything you ever wanted, one moment, would you capture it?

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0: A legjobb zenék.
2: 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Should truly be a reason for us to change.

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Breathe, don't stop, come on, let's take it hot. 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Breathe, don't stop, come on, let's take it hot. Breathe, don't stop, come on, let's take it hot. 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
2: So it wasn't you.
1: All right.